0: Shout out to Lost Radio. My thing.
1: Okay.
2: Yeah.
1: This is what the world have been waiting for.
2: What?
1: Afro Soul, the Big Bad Champion Sound.
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4: Yo. 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

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Cause I'll get in and start chopping off heads at Ned Stark's weapon. About legend, I will teach you the

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Never empty the full clip, not a criminal, but they wanna know what I'm on. Impressing everybody that's saying I'm gonna flop. I'm not religious, but I'm praying on one of our sides. Poetry that I'm spraying, not a Glock 9.

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Fire in my belly that can't be extinguished. Difference between me and them. I love music, but why do I do this? Do I just like the attention? One thing's for certain, I don't just do this for the P. No, if I did, I would've quit a very long time ago. Man would've disappeared like Dynamo. Do you rate this track? I don't know. Do you think he's whack? 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I get

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Remember the good times when you're parting. 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

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I love this shit, make a pound, make a shilling. Hey, I don't wanna help, but my brothers in the hood get what they want, God willing. Let's go make a killing. Feed the children, take care of the women. Still floating, but I'm feeling free. Lyrics for lyrics, I'm just being me. It don't work if you just do it for P. I'm at work, homework, doing it, G. I'm sorry, but I couldn't let them do it to me. It's like they got a bucket of paint to throw it at me. Everybody wanna be the one, nobody wanna be the two or the three. My bro, 20 years they just passed, I'm like, yo, where did they go? Have a think about where your days go. I spend most days in the studio, I have to. By now that's all my brain knows. On the radio and all the stage shows, I gotta work on my brand like Waitrose. I don't really care about any of the ties I've had, that's been seven. They asked if I would change, I told them never, I couldn't. I want to make spitters so I wouldn't. A man can't back him before I see a spitter and attack him. Nobody round here is cracking, solid. All the scenes that I've seen are horrid, and these them

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You weren't there when man was cutting up wires with pliers. Oh Lord, look at the path he sent me on. It's been mad, you get me done. I ain't perfect, don't get me wrong. But I wish everybody the best, I know you won't forget me done. It's Wiley, I'm getting them. Good ideas here, jet setting them. Here we go again. Play life, you stay.

0: This ain't a fat bar. 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Oh no, there's noises. 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I don't know what the noise is. Ahem. When you feel something, you feel it. Do you feel it? And the bass comes back. You feel it?
1: Yeah, keep doing this like missing part. Like, I don't know what I'm talking about.
0: And the bass comes back. Do you feel it?

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Like the Father, the Spirit, and the Chosen One. Like the infrared light of the sun. I cast shadows on the unholy.

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Come and get this. You know you want this. Come and get this. You know you want this. Come and get this. You know you want this. Come and get this. You know you want this. Come and get this. You know you want this. Come and get this.

This is what it is, okay? I said, empty your mind. Be formless, shapeless, like water. Now you put water into a cup. It becomes the cup. You put water into a bottle, it becomes the bottle. You put it in a teapot, it becomes the teapot. Now water can flow or it can crash. Be water, my friend.

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As I said before, we are influenced by the company we keep. And we have a strong sense of imagination. But imagination will not back up experience. Experience is the basis for mistakes. I made a lot of them.

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And someone who talks a lot, someone who has a definite philosophy, no matter how weird it is always an attraction. And the weirder the philosophy actually makes it a little more fun, because it's the trick of keeping reality based in what you're saying, even though it's bizarre and out of this world.

0: 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Beepers.
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0: 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How does attitude adjust to hook up with beepers?
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kangana ti fale na di kana. This one here, a big man thing, not a little boy thing. We come to spread love, we not deal with violence. 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Aile!